That's British star Georgia Smith with What's Done Is Done. It's After Dark on a Friday night. I've got a tune by Charles Tilden up next. Released a project called Vincible. Now, this song and a lot of songs on this project are about, well, the inevitable, getting older. Well, even better, it's about connecting with your inner child. This one's called Kid Dream Avatar. Here's Charles Tilden.

stress ever since the day you left. Been so long I could almost forgive, but not yet. The air burned with cigarettes. Your voice turned inside my head. Forgotten songs on an old cassette. Well, come on.

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2: Hey, good morning. Let's start this hour with Jesse Reyes. This is Palo Santo.

That's Metric with Breathing Underwater on CBC Music. Okay, we are in the final stretch of summer, just a couple more weeks and we hit fall. Billie Ann's song Otis is like that last flutter, the last warm breezes, a beautiful track of love.

That was Cœur or Heart by Laura Gagné. Vous écoutez C'est Formidable sur CBC Music et CBC Radio avec moi, Florence K. Coming up, a music festival dedicated to Quebec's signature dish. But first, toss some blueberries into a blender, add a banana, a splash of milk, a spoonful of yogurt, and a little maple syrup. Blend it until it's smooth, pour it into your favorite glass, and turn up the volume for this new track by Poirier and Kenlo. This is Smoothie au Bleuet, or Blueberry Smoothie.

0: pour tout je te pardonne, pardonne. Crois-moi je te pardonne, pardonne, pardonne, pardonne, pardonne, pardonne. Crois-moi je te pardonne, pardonne. Pour tout je te pardonne, pardonne. Crois-moi je te pardonne, pardonne, pardonne, pardonne.
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that is the Divorcees out of New Brunswick, kicking off this weekend show with their signature outlaw country sound. It's a new track from them. It's called You've Got That Right. And if you think that this is the East Coast Music Hour, well, you've got that right. I'm Bill Roach, and I'm happy to say we have not one, but two special guests on the program today. Amy Lou Keeler and Lisa Maria. Together, they're known as Mama's Broke. The globe-trotting, award-winning folk duo based in Nova Scotia have a new album out. It's called Reunion. We're going to hear some of the new music, and we're going to get a few stories from Amy Lou and Lisa in a few minutes. And if that's not enough, I have new music for you today from the likes of Sophie Noel, Deanna Delirio, and Kinley. And speaking of new tunes, Koya States has one. Koya was born in Toronto, spent much of her youth growing up in Halifax, though. She started writing original music when she was only 12 years old. Influenced by her Jamaican roots, she has a special style of soulful storytelling. It's very much on display on this new track. Working with producer Akilis, here is Koya States with Gray.

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With full weather compliance, or you will spend the rest of your life behind bars, Mr. Meteorologist.

So you are refusing to forecast good weather for the test.

excitement at the camp that I do not like. 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

0: suffering.
1: I've been urged to action. 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Sweets and chocolate and so forth. This was a subject of concern to my mother and to my step.

that were, at least in theory, intended to be followed. I did stick to one last August and September. You can see my daily menus and my weight here. See, on August 7th, I weighed 227 pounds. By September,

You don't look so good. 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I'll turn in myself. I want Kistakowski, Bainbridge, and Officer Bush up on that bomb tower to prevent potential sabotage.

A beautiful instrumental collab from Kanaka Maoli and Maori musician Ruben Nielsen of Unknown Mortal Orchestra and Jared Mattson of The Mattson 2. That was American Eagle. You can find that one on their joint album, Fear. And Jared says, I woke up around noon, disoriented, half-dreaming. Music was playing, unfamiliar, fully formed, the kind of sound you assume belongs to someone else's life. For a moment, I thought I was still asleep, hearing music I wished I'd made. But then it hit me. Ruben was already awake in the studio listening back to what we'd made. We both knew it. There was something inevitable about the music, like it hadn't been created so much as uncovered. And we listened on repeat, laughing, just shaking our heads. I love that. Before that, you heard Shkwetmuk and Chalnuth hip-hop artist Kiva MH with Just Want You. You're tuned into Reclaimed. I'm Jared Martineau. Dan Sultan is an Eastern Aranda and Gurindji man with roots from the Northern Territory in Australia, and one of that country's most recognized and respected First Nations voices. I'm going to play you a single from his new album, Little Miracles, a record he says was like capturing lightning in a bottle. And this track is about setting down your burdens and finding true peace with your journey, a peace that for Dan means reaching ever closer to a kind of freedom. This is Forgiveness on Reclaim.

The Saturday Night Blues cover of the week, Smokestack Lightning, reimagined there by Valerie June. And we started with the original by Howlin' Wolf from 1956. A couple more new releases now. First, Nova Scotia's Wayne Nicholson. He has a new compilation out. It's called I Ain't Getting Paid by the Note. After Wayne Nicholson, Manitoulin Island's Crystal Shawanda. Her new single is a cover of the Mavericks' hit, Come Unto.

0: Hi, Holger. John coming from Vancouver. You may remember Rob and myself for many nights at the Sidetrack in Edmonton and also the Folk Music Festival. I would like to hear Funky Tom's Place by Big Twist and the Mellow Fellows. Thanks.
1: Let's get funky.